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Let's get the party started. See you at the bar, you was hardly talking. That's when I knew that your heart was scarring. Friends to lovers need a part to star in. Like, wait, babe.

Yeah. Gotcha. No politics, just new music. That's it. Enjoy.

0: 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That's James Andre Jefferson Jr.
1: What a do, Bo?
0: Coming up, we are chopping it up with the UK group, Our Friends, man. One of our favorite R&B groups in the game right now. They go by the name of Flo.
1: Oh, come on now.
0: 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Keep it locked.

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1: I am reincarnated. I'm a stargazer. 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

0: We're supposed to be eating some special foods today in celebration of Juneteenth. Automatic will break all of that down in food news. Hottest hashtags here on the Dana Cortez Show. I am Dana Cortez.
1: DJ Automatic. I go by Anthony A, a.k.a. Lil Latinx.
0: Okay, so the history of Juneteenth, some people are not familiar with it. After the Emancipation Proclamation, which freed all enslaved African Americans here in the United States, there were a lot of slaves that were not free. In fact, the ones in Galveston, Texas, and that area of the country, it was 2 years and 2 months later that they were told, oh, by the way, you're free men and women. So it is a very big deal that we celebrate. The day they were told was June 19th, 1865. And now Juneteenth is a federal holiday, which I love.
2: A few years at this point, though.
3: Yes, yeah, since 2021.
0: Yes, so, you know, all the banks.
2: I didn't learn about Juneteenth until probably like 2005.
0: You know, and I was kind of shocked. I was born in Texas, so this is something, especially in the neighborhood I grew up in, people talked about it all the time. There were always home celebrations. People would make crawfish and barbecue and just real good food. You know, you put the corn and everything in there. And so when Automatic learned, he was very shocked that
2: we didn't learn about it in history class.
0: Yeah.
2: It was just something that I was totally ignorant to.
0: Well, we need to not be ignorant about it. I'm really excited it's a federal holiday. And you said you had some food news that specifically deals with Juneteenth.
2: So, yeah, I looked it up. I was like, what are you supposed to eat for Juneteenth? Yeah. And they say to eat red foods, barbecue, and then, of course, soul food. And the red foods are to symbolize the bloodshed and struggle of enslaved people.
0: Okay. I'm not mad at barbecue at all. But, you know, a little crawfish boil is not going to hurt you either. Oh. Crawfish are red.
3: There it is. Right?
2: Red beans and rice. Strawberry pie.
0: Red velvet cake. God, that sounds good.
3: I'm here for some red velvet cake. More so the crawfish.
0: The crawfish and the barbecue. However you're celebrating Juneteenth today, I think it's a wonderful conversation to have with your kids. Look it up. Talk about it. And then enjoy the festivities that are happening all around us. All right. Download the Dana Cortez Show podcast on demand. 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

0: Today's down in the DM, our girl Amber, she came in hot because her man Edward is talking to a bottle girl on Instagram, and there's a lot going on.
1: I was on his phone. He grabbed it out of my hand when I asked him what the he was doing, and all he said was, "I was setting up bottle service, baby." That.
2: Hold on. So you're mad because your man wants to take you out?
1: No, he was flirting, and when she asked who was going, he said, "Me and my boys." No mention of me at all.
0: All right, so I'm playing the part of the woman, Morgan. She's the bottle girl, and I called Edward, and we're kind of going back and forth right now. Maybe Edward really is trying to buy a bottle, or maybe it's going down in the DM.
3: Hello.
0: Hey, is this Edward?
3: Yeah, who's this?
0: It's Morgan from Instagram. What's she doing?
3: Morgan?
0: Yeah, from...
3: What's going on?
0: Hey, I finally got the courage to call you, and I was wondering, you know, what's the deal for the weekend?
3: Girl, it's going to get crazy.
0: Oh, I know it is, but, you know, am I invited? Can I come hang?
3: Can you get off?
0: Maybe. It depends on what the plans are. I mean, I can always ask.
3: I mean, honestly, I'm not really kind of surprised you called me this early. You didn't work last night?
0: Not last night, because...